0: she knows, yeah. She got Betty Davis eyes.
1: Ce soir.
0: Le plus joli chat dans la gorge.
2: C'est le plus joli chat dans la gorge, mais elle ne comprend pas. Richard, toi qui parles anglais, a little bit.
3: Good evening.
2: Little bit. Demande-lui combien elle a vendu d'albums avec ça. D'abord, thank you for coming.
0: Merci. Merci beaucoup.
3: Good evening, Kim.
2: Merci beaucoup.
0: How many records
3: have you sold during this song? With this song? Many. Il faut dire qu'elle a eu.
0: 20 years.
2: You live in Los Angeles? Or in Nashville.
0: Both. Okay. Part-time Los Angeles, part-time Nashville.
2: Merci d'être venu.
0: And I'd love to visit you.
4: I'm going to do a song now that I always loved as a little girl and always used to make me cry. And I want to sing it for you guys tonight. And it's called Without You. Without You.

around the block, you know what I'm saying? Yo, Snow, they came around looking for you the other day. Word, bust it.

0: Hallo, Sie. Schon da. Baus.
1: Why are you late?
0: It's studio, boss.
1: You know we got a business to run, and I'm really, really mad to see you very, very late this early morning. Customers will be here waiting.
2: Well, let them wait. We you know we do what we got to do.
1: No, I don't want to be this early. I don't think you're gonna last here,
3: boss. But understand this: these people wait for us to come up here and do our job because we're really good at it, damn good at it. And also understand this: I'm gonna need my taxes by the end of the day. Appreciate that.
2: Yes, man. Right. Shit, man. Man, you talk to that, man. I'm gone, bro. I don't got time for that shit, bro.
4: Ain't gonna last hell long. You know, you not gonna last hell long, boss.
2: Exactly. I'm like, shit. What he talking about? We running this hole, bro.
4: Hey, you know what? It's time for my break. I'm gonna go over here and fuck with Dubbo. Hey.
5: What's happening, man?
6: What's up, Bubba?
5: Chilling, man. What's the word?
6: Man, you know it. You know the old man, man. I'm just saying.
5: Always.
6: You know it. On that bullshit.
2: I think I'm bullshitting with basketball. Bro. Whoa.
6: Matter of fact, bro, I really got a lick on the way that can get us all of us, this motherfucker. For reason.
2: Hey, tell
5: me. Say less. You about to put
6: up
5: hell.
6: I ain't gonna lie, bro.
2: I'm hot, bro. You know what? Get the fuck out of here.
6: Yeah, right there.
2: All right, shit, boss back out of here.

What's going on, everyone? It's Bluff here, and you know what's more American than America's 250th birthday? 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

I'd be lying if I said I didn't need to get lost sometimes. I took a couple wrong turns, but I learned the right ones are harder to find.

0: got your boy child coming. 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
1: I got a mojo too. I got the John the Conqueror. I'm gonna mess with you.
2: Gianfranco Piria presenta Me and Blues.

0: What I'd like to know, after all of that, are you ready for the blues?
1: Yeah.
0: But tell me, are you really ready for the blues?
1: Yeah.
0: One more time.
1: Yeah.
0: We're here, it is.
2: Stay with us, the best in town.

0: What I'd like to know, after all of that, are you ready for the blues?
1: Yeah.
0: But tell me, are you really ready for the blues?
1: Yeah.
0: One more time.
1: Yeah.
0: Well, here it is.
2: Stay with us, the best in town.

0: alla voce di Eddie Nauvoo. Questo è un blues bellissimo, 12 battute tipiche, Columbus Blues, Eddie Nauvoo, Mean Blues.
1: I'm gonna tell you a story. I went up to Ohio not too long ago, up to the Columbus Zoo. And you know, I maybe did a little bit of drugs, you know, nothing too serious, a little green stuff. And I thought it'd be fun, you know, but it was the most depressing thing I've ever seen in my life. I'd seen all those, you know, cheetahs run around, you know, in cages. Man, my bathroom's bigger than that, you know, so I think that's worthy of singing some blues. So imagine I'm a hippo.

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0: You got your boy child coming. 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
1: I got a mojo too. I got the John the Conqueror. I'm gonna mess with you.
2: Gianfranco Piria presenta Me and Blues.

0: What I'd like to know, after all of that, are you ready for the blues?
1: Yeah.
0: But tell me, are you really ready for the blues?
1: Yeah.
0: One more time.
1: Yeah.
0: Well, here it is.
2: Stay with us, the best in town.

0: What I'd like to know, after all of that, are you ready for the blues?
1: Yeah.
0: But tell me, are you really ready for the blues?
1: Yeah.
0: One more time.
1: Yeah.
0: Well, here it is.
2: Stay with us, the best in town.

0: tutti i musicisti danno il loro meglio insieme alla chitarra e alla voce di Eddie Nainvu. Questo è un blues bellissimo, 12 battute tipiche, Columbus Blues, Eddie Nainvu, Mean Blues.
1: I'm gonna tell you a story. I went up to Ohio not too long ago, up to the Columbus Zoo. And you know, I maybe did a little bit of drugs, you know, nothing too serious, a little green stuff. And I thought it'd be fun, you know, but it was the most depressing thing I've ever seen in my life. Seeing all those, you know, cheetahs run around, you know, in cages. 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

0: The rollie on my side, now you know they hear all the woo. 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
1: Look at me now, nigga. 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

0: started in 2010 as a platform for young talent. Now, one of the leading labels on the scene, hosting events all over the world.
1: One, two, three, jump!
0: Now the next chapter.
2: Il momento di rilascio delle energie sonore. 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

0: Why no he and she ain't talking about me, bub? Oh, we about to dance right now. Give me a caviar drink on the side, let's go right now.
1: Oh my god. Okay.
2: I know she ain't talking to me right now.
1: Is that good? Y'all like that? Yeah, I thought it was good.

0: saying earlier, although you had this admiration for Chuck for this many years, today was the first actual meeting.
1: I met him, I think he's the greatest. I really love him. It's an honor to be here backing him.
0: That's very lovely. You want to handle this introduction?
1: Yeah. If you were to try and give rock and roll another name, you might call it Chuck Berry, right? In the 1950s, the whole generation worshipped his music, and when you see him perform today, past and present all come together, and the message is, hail, hail, rock and roll, right on.
0: Here he is, Chuck Berry!

0: sit up here.
1: He twisted up.
0: Yeah.
1: I'm playing down here like you got there. Can I do the wolf? I've got it. I'm ready.
0: Johnny?
1: Yes.
2: Let's be good.
1: Okay. Yeah.